wild thing think I love you. But I wanna know for sure. So come on and hold me tight.

Wild thing, I think you move me. But I wanna know for sure. So come on and hold me tight.

mountain exist, for it is washed to the sea. Yes, and how many years can some people exist